Hi, this is MKC, and you're listening to Staten Island Locals. I just went to Punk Island last weekend, and I just played three songs by three bands from Staten Island that played at Punk Island. First, I played Chemical by Grandma Drinks, and then I played Chew You Up, Iridescent Pools, and then I played an Enraged song. And so I had an amazing time there. It was really fun. It was really good to see, like, everyone just repping Staten Island. Like, Jeff had a Staten hat, you know. And, rest in peace, Andy. You were missed there. I was thinking about you all day. But otherwise, great, great day. It was raining all day, but I had my rain jacket, so I was all nice. I took some pics. Next, I'm going to play Life's a Grave by Barbarian Law. Probably play a little bit of metal, but I'm more going to go off the rails and just play stuff that I'm thinking in my head. I'm also going to play some music that y'all suggested for me to turn into songs on Guitar Hero for Maker Park's anniversary show on August 1st. And so I'm going to go through those songs and see how I like them. They're going to be my first listen for some of them, so that'll be fun. Anyways, here's Life's a Grave, Barbarian Law.

0: Can crack.
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1: On the Nolan Show today, a mural of a burning police car and chants of get the Brits out. So this is Ireland 2022. Rapper Kneecap said the mural was unveiled as just a piece of fine art.

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This is Apple Music. Ah! Well, we're jamming. 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

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I spoke loud, knock, what to earn my engine. I spoke cool, knock, why you're in Tulsa Mansion. Career, Gary, and your much expansion. So take your time with the shit you're being jazzed. 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Cause that's the way it is, doesn't mean it always was. But I'm grateful

That was way too much by Kneecap. 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Okay. Yeah. Sorry. Oh my god. I'm just spazzing out because all these. What am I doing today? But yeah, that was way too much by Kneecap. That was some Bob Marley. That was Bad Bunny. That was what it was. Next part of the show, I'm gonna go through all these songs that people recommended me to make for Guitar Hero for Maker Park's anniversary party. And so first song I'm going to start off with is Cactus Bouquet by Calendar Year Band. They actually played Punk Island 2 years ago, I think, and that's how I found out about them, because I saw them on the thing, and then I talked to them, and they were like, I'm from Staten Island. I was like, oh, no way. You never believe what I do. I do set on locals. So this is Cactus Bouquet by Calendar Year.

I will definitely be making that song. I feel like my not my problem. Well, not to flex, but I'm just like too good at Guitar Hero. So my problem with making the songs is that I make them too hard. So all the songs are on expert right now that I have. So I need to make some more like easily accessible to the masses songs, and like a nice proper like emo like chord situation, like that song is perfect and a perfect contender. Calendar Year Band. Another song that was recommended that I'm going to play now here for the first time is the Yahoo song by Gwack. I feel like every time I hear about Gwack, I'm like, this person's awesome. I think the few times I've like really like tried to listen to them, I've fucking loved them so much. But I have not heard this song in particular, the Yahoo song. I feel like a Yahoo. I feel crazy. I need some Yoo-hoo, my chocolate milk. But yeah, this is the Yahoo song.

I really like that song. My Concern. There's so it's such a good song, but it's not like, because when I okay, so I'm gonna explain the way I map these songs. So basically, the right, like I have to in the program, I put in like it, right? Like, you know, like the track on guitar that goes like with all the notes on it. I have to set the speed of the track, and then I placed every single note individually on the track and have to test it as it goes over and over and over to make sure it lines up properly with the song. My concern is that the song is too complicated. It's gonna take me so long because they're not they're doing some fancy little things where it's like a little offbeat, and I'm gonna have to like it's like I'm writing the song. Like it's like I'm learning how to play the song. I'm like, ah, I wanna do it. I wanna do that song, but we'll see. We'll see. We'll see. We'll see. Another song recommended by Pools is Flatliner. Everybody wants Flatliner. I'm gonna make Flatliner songs. Or song one. There would definitely be a Flatliner song. I'm seeing Hanging Out. I'm seeing Pair Two. Let's listen to Pair Two, and then we'll listen to Hanging Out and see if they are difficult. Like, because I'm not, when I listen to these songs, I don't listen to them as if I'm gonna chart them in Guitar Hero. Now is my time. I'm analyzing. My brain is doing math. So this is Pair Two by Flatliner.

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I think I could be potentially making both of them very strong. Again, like, I'm trying to make, like, I got modern day machines out here having insane, like, licks that, like, only me can do. Only, like, I and the select few can do. We need some, I feel like Flatliner is for all. Okay, next I'm going to be playing a song, Desiree, by the band Fane. Let's see what this sound like.

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That was fun. 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We'll say really long. So I don't know if I'll program it for Punk Island. However, that's going definitely into a playlist that I have. Let me see what else we got. I'm gonna play Nothing to Lose by Strawberry Glass. Let's see what that sounds like.

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Oh my god. 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I could just like tell by the name of their band that they were up my alley. Strawberry Glass, come on. My favorite band is called Circus Trees. But I mean, they're not like fully, they're not like same genre, but oh my god, I like that song. I might just make that song because I like that song. Yay! Awesome. Yay. That felt good. It was a good length. It was a good like complicatedness. It was good like middle down the road, but then they had that little part, like little guitar solo-y part in there that could be fun to play. Good ass song for Guitar Hero. Okay. Next we're gonna play Shirt Hole. A lot of Shirt Hole is recommended. Two specific songs. We got Performative and The World Burns. So that's what we're gonna listen to right now.

Very, very high contenders. I like the World Burns a lot. I think it had like that like one like section that like was kind of like a breakdown section, and it really worked. And I'm gonna make that one. I'm gonna make that one. No Call No Show was also recommended a lot. They there was three different songs recommended by them. Let's fucking go famous. And I mean they were in finals for Battle of the Bands this year, so obviously they're good. I mean, I know them, they're amazing. But and said that like nobody knows. They're really good. But yeah, so here's three songs by them. I'm gonna play Time Thief, okay, Let It Sleep, and I'm also gonna play The Asshole, which made me laugh because somebody recommended The Asshole, and then Instagram hid it because they thought it was like calling me an asshole or something. And don't worry, I saw your request. So okay, here's three No Call No Show songs.

Yo. Okay. I mean, perfectly like short songs. I can make them real quick. I can pump them out. Program it all up, bro. Okay. Bro, it's just I'm doing a little multitasking. I'm editing some of my photos from Punk Island so I can make my post. And I saw that I got a picture of Deek wearing his Andy bracelet, and I didn't realize that I got that so perfectly in the shot. And it made me sad. But at the same time, it was really sweet that I captured that photo. It's also a metal as fuck photo. Wait, low key. I forgot that this is a camera. I forgot that I can literally show you this right now if I wanted to. So I will. Just picture Deke at Punk Island, guys. What a legend. What a legend. And so yeah, I took that picture. Yeah, I'm also a legend. We're all legends. But yeah, so I'm just gonna play some songs that would cheer me up, 'cause grief can't get fixed. You just learn how to persevere. And so, bruh, I could play the parallel. I'm gonna play the parallel lines right now. I don't know if it'll make me happy because it'll just make me think more about Andy, but I'll play my favorite song by Parallel Lines, my two favorite songs, and then I'll wrap it into some more fun stuff. We still got an hour left of the show. Let's come on, guys. We're taking this thing in waves, okay? This is Black Hole by Parallel Lines.

I can always count. I'm kicking. I can always count on Striganona to have a nice long show. When I not show. What am I saying? I can always count on Striganona to have a nice long song when I don't know what to play because they're so good and all their songs are long. Let's fucking go. Show is wrapping up. Felt like a long show for me, but I think it's because I did a lot of stuff. I also, this is the first time I haven't had a guest in a while. So, yeah, like let's think back to what we did today. At the beginning, I played Kneecap and then Bad Bunny and then Bob Marley, and they didn't really flow together, but I had fun. Then I went through and I've tried to look through some songs that I wanted to play for. What am I saying? Oh my God. For Maker Park Radio's anniversary party, there or concert. I mean, here, the poster. Please come to this. I'm gonna be like setting up Guitar Hero, and you can play local music on Guitar Hero because I'm programming all the songs. It's gonna be so sick. You have to come. So we went through all these songs that people recommended me to play. I mean, chart so they can play. Oh my God. And then we reminisced some classics that haven't played in a while. I also played some Parallel Lines. And yeah. Gonna close out the show now with Tantrum by King Like Mom, a classic. Thank you all for watching. This has been MKC, and you can follow us on Instagram at Staten Island Locals. Thank you for listening in, and please come to Maker Park's Anniversary Festival August 1st. It's gonna be dope. This is Tantrum.

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1: What is a DJ if you can't scratch? What is an MC if you can't rap? 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
1: But are you familiar with the Mexican sacatripe? Popular with prostitutes. Death can result with a penetration of less than 1 inch in some locations. Groin region.

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0: 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This is Daddy Jack. This is Caleb Friendly.
1: Technical difficulties. 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
1: 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That's why you're wiser than me. It's Steven.
2: 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I'm an executive by day and a wild man by night.
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4: 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Most of my friends call me Big Phil.
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Thanks for having me once again. This is hardcore easy listening. Thank you guys. I'll keep playing until Stasia comes in.

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0: 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The ripping and the tearing.
1: What is a DJ if you can't scratch? What is an MC if you can't rap? What is a beat without a live clap? Well, I could do it all, baby, just like that. What is a DJ if you can't scratch? What is an MC if you can't rap? What is a beat without a live clap? 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A party people all around. 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
1: But are you familiar with the Mexican sacatripe? Popular with prostitutes. Death can result with a penetration of less than 1 inch in some locations. Groin region.

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This is hardcore easy listening. Thank you guys. I'll keep playing until Stasia comes in.

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Hardcore Easy Listening surprise. 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
1: 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What is an MC if you can't rap? What is a beat without a live clap? 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
1: But are you familiar with the Mexican sacatripe? Popular with prostitutes. Death can result with a penetration of less than 1 inch in some locations. Groin region.

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0: cause I'm on fleek. 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This is Daddy Jack. This is Caleb Friendly.
1: Technical difficulties. 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
1: 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That's why you're wiser than me. It's Steven.
2: Hi, I'm Maurice. I'm an executive by day and a wild man by night.
3: 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You've probably already noticed that I have incredibly blue eyes.
4: 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Most of my friends call me Big Phil.
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Thank you guys. 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Sold out affair. Thanks for having me once again. This is hardcore easy listening. Thank you guys. I'll keep playing until Stasia comes in. It's almost there.

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Place to be, as you can plainly see. Hardcore Easy Listening surprise. It's Future Roots Festival Day. 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

0: The ripping and the tearing. 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
1: What is a DJ if you can't scratch? What is an MC if you can't rap? What is a beat without a live clap? Well, I could do it all, baby, just like that. 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What is an MC if you can't rap? 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
1: But are you familiar with the Mexican sacatripe? Popular with prostitutes. Death can result with a penetration of less than 1 inch in some locations. Groin region.

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1: 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That's why you're wiser than me. It's Steven.
2: Hi, I'm Maurice. I'm an executive by day and a wild man by night.
3: 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You've probably already noticed that I have incredibly blue eyes.
4: 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Most of my friends call me Big Phil.
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This is hardcore, easy listening. Thank you guys. I'll keep playing until Stasia comes in. 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

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Hardcore Easy Listening Surprise. 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
1: 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What is an MC if you can't rap? What is a beat without a live clap? 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What is a beat without a live clap? 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
1: But are you familiar with the Mexican sacatripe? Popular with prostitutes. Death can result with a penetration of less than 1 inch in some locations. Groin region.

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0: cause I'm on fleek. I'm from Hair Cilantro, and we're inspired by flavor. This is Daddy Jack. This is Caleb Friendly.
1: Technical difficulties.

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1: 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That's why you're wiser than me. It's Stephen.
2: Hi, I'm Maurice. I'm an executive by day and a wild man by night.
3: 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You've probably already noticed that I have incredibly blue eyes.
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This is hardcore, easy listening. Thank you, guys. I'll keep playing until Stasia comes in.

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Hardcore Easy Listening surprise. It's Future Roots Festival Day. 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
1: 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What is an MC if you can't rap? What is a beat without a live clap? Well, I could do it all, baby, just like that. What is a DJ if you can't scratch? What is an MC if you can't rap? What is a beat without a live clap? 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
1: But are you familiar with the Mexican sacatripe? Popular with prostitutes. Death can result with a penetration of less than 1 inch in some locations. Groin region.

0: cause I'm on fleek. 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This is Daddy Jack. This is Caleb Friendly.
1: Technical difficulties. 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
1: Okay, early to bed, early to rise makes a woman healthy, wealthy, and wise. That's why you're wiser than me. It's Steven.
2: Hi, I'm Maurice. I'm an executive by day and a wild man by night.
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5: I'm Eitan.
6: Hi, I'm Fred.
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Come down to the show. Sold Out Affair. Thanks for having me once again. This is hardcore, easy listening. Thank you, guys. I'll keep playing until Stasia comes in.

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What's up? Welcome to another episode of Whatever Wednesday. It's your girl, Aura. Today, our beautiful gate that lets the sunlight in isn't really working, unfortunately, but we're still gonna vibe out. I'm here 12 to 2 p.m., so just lock in

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Looking at your lips, I wish that I could hold those hips. In the evening of ecstasy. So come and get next to me, girl. Share my passion. Evening with you, that's all that I'm asking. 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

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Cause I'm in that hoe. You know, all these songs sound good. Cause I'm on that hoe.

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Uh-huh. You can't leave, cause your heart is there. But you can't stay, cause you've been somewhere else. You can't cry, cause you're broke down. But you're crying anyway, cause you're all broke down.

0: 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You think of that beat, the feel, the taste, the sound. Heavy contemplations are for with you the time. Faint now, but somehow clearer growing on your mind. Dreaming, yeah, participate with night.
1: They can tell you the value of the Bills County as well as the Peace Plan. All you have to do is tell it what denomination you're counting, and it gives you both value and peace count. Okay, I'm going to turn the machine on by pressing the button in the rear. By the way, this machine can be 220 volts or 110, so if you need it with European power, please let us know. As you can see, after it comes on, a nice big video screen.

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Just hand counting me a cool half million. 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Like a bird drop low and shit on it. 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

Y'all, that was Whatever, and it's your girl Auda. Thank you so much for tuning in. I'll see you next time. Next up is Meet You Too on Maker Park Radio, so make sure you guys stick around, okay?

So this thing we do, it's really difficult to explain. You kind of really gotta be there to understand. But I'll do my best. And for the record, any ideas shared here, you can have them all. There are no new notes on the keyboard, and we got far too many ideas to hoard them all away. And what we represent is the rhythmic side of life. Real-time stuff, you know. Between the lines and open to what's next. Preferably simple, yet capable of the absurdly complex. The music will take you where you want to go, yet never imagined. Transportation to new climates, beautiful memories, and a chance to shake it all off every once in a while. A vacation from the voyeurism and the choice to get involved. Put that phone down and get out from between your own ears is what this thing is all about. As you know, the whole world is a cheat sheet now. City to shortcut city. The easy route is always one eye blink away from giving up on yourself. In times like these, with leaders like them, and a planet swarming with restless natives, treated more like royal subjects than citizens, prone to the whims of the king. That's why this thing we do is so universally relevant.

gym at 6. See my body like this. Nobody do it like this. Let me show you my best. Then that, background.